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But the shack outside the game, and you know what I'm talking about. 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Huh? 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

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Carole King from that masterpiece album, Tapestry. 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Like that one. Gotta love that kind of stuff. My name is Vinny Kice. 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And your Yacht Rock show is sponsored by Get Smashed. 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

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How smooth is that song, huh? 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

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Here she comes, a man eater, Daryl Hall and John Oates. Happy weekend. 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My name is Vinny Kice. 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It's from album number 10, or X, as a lot of people say. 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

0: 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Was with Traffic for a long time, then he went out on his own, had a solo hit in 1977 with that great song, and we just disagree. We lost him way too early, earlier this year in April. 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Thank you so much for listening. Another hour coming up of more great Yacht Rock music. 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

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That's Robbie Dupree stealing away. 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

0: 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Carlos Santana and the boys in Hold On from their album Shango. 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

0: 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That dude was on vacation in Hawaii, lying on the beach in Maui at night, looking up at the stars, and he wrote that song. One of the greatest love songs of all time, Dan Fogelberg, Longer. I'm Vinny Kice on your Yacht Rock Show. 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Thank you so much for listening to Sam FM. 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

0: LiquidSensory.org. It's Jay Lopez from the Sam FM Morning Show here in this first weekend in October. Lots of action, football, fun activities all over the place. So enjoy your weekend, and we'll be here Monday morning to get your day and your week started the right way. Music to get you motivated, up-to-the-minute weather, and all the information you need to get going in the morning. I'll be looking for you Monday morning starting at 6 a.m. Start your day with Jay right here, 105.5 and 95.3, Sam FM.
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0: 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Keeping it cool since 76. 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